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0: indie artists Stella Lefty and Boston. And I'm Brian. So if you're heading to the movies this weekend, the big film to catch is Particular Magic 2, starring Sandra Bullock and Nicole Kidman as two sisters who are witches and trying to break an ancient curse. You know, I never even seen, like, the first Particular Magic. What, that thing came out, what, like, 30 years ago, huh? But I do enjoy looking at Sandra Bullock all day, so I guess that's a big plus. Also, Andrew Garfield stars as a medieval peasant who leads a rebellion in the uprising. You also have Liam Neeson and Zachary Levi in the movie The Fix as two war-torn CIA agents who are on a dangerous mission. Okay, so, like, on second thought, you know, just watch Spider-Man or The Odyssey again. Or just stream something at home.
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4: Mainly cloudy skies expected tonight. Lows around 49. Northwesterly winds 5 to 10 miles per hour. Sunshine mixed with clouds at times. Tomorrow, high temperatures reach up to 66. Tomorrow night, 48. Highs level off around 64. Monday, with thunderstorms likely. 66, sunshine mixed with clouds at times. Tuesday. For the Weatherology Radio Network Weather Center, I'm meteorologist Laura Lockwood. Right now, 62.
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0: 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Always make good choices. 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

0: British singer-songwriter Olivia Dean, So Easy to Fall in Love. And I'm Brian. So South Park is back. Our favorite fourth graders are about to kick off season 29 this coming Wednesday. And you know, with everything going on politically with Lake Ontario and New Mexico, Matt and Trey, the creators of South Park, are trolling our political leaders like they always do. They are changing the name of the show. It's no longer called South Park. It's now called South America. You just gotta love topical satire.
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0: Ella Langley and Choosing Texas. And I'm Brian. So the awards for your favorite TV shows, the Emmys, are Monday night. The Pitt has the most nominations with 25. I'm very behind on this show. All my friends watch it. And if you enjoy The Pitt, then you're in the group of 15 million people that watch the show. Everybody loves Noah Wiley. Hacks has the second most nominations with 24. Hacks is a show that I definitely do enjoy. Widow's Bay and Plubris have also earned nominations. Zendaya, Noah Wiley, Jean Smart, and Ayo Edebiri have also earned nominations for their acting efforts. And Taylor Swift's BFF, Mariska Hargitay, from Law & Order fame, is your host. Also, Noah Kahan will be performing a tribute to Dolly Parton.
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weather. Lows dip down to about 49. Tonight, under mainly cloudy skies, northwest winds 5 to 10 miles per hour. Sunshine mixed with clouds at times. Tomorrow, daytime highs approaching 66. Clear skies. Tomorrow night, lows dip down to about 48. Temperatures below average Monday and Tuesday with highs in the mid-60s. Thunderstorms likely Monday. For the Weatherology Radio Network Weather Center, I'm meteorologist Laura Lockwood. Right now, 57.

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0: Teddy Swims and Mr. Know-It-All. And I'm Brian. Well, tomorrow you can enjoy your Sunday by shutting off your brain and yelling at your TV screen. Football season is officially back to consume our entire lives, and I wouldn't have it any other way. Let's see, once you crawl out of bed Sunday morning, you can spend 10 straight hours catching a bunch of games like the Saints and the Lions. You also got the Falcons and the Steelers. Green Bay are playing the Vikings. And of course, the big one for Sunday Night Football, Dallas Cowboys taking on the New York Giants. And I'm sure that you caught the Jonas Brothers halftime show on Thursday during the 49ers and the Rams while they were playing in Australia. Oh man, the Joe Bros, they were completely amazing. You know what we need? We need BTS, Olivia Rodrigo, and Charlie XCX to perform a halftime show sometime during this football season.
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14: Most have down to about 49. Tonight, under mainly cloudy skies, northwest winds 5 to 10 miles per hour. Sunshine mixed with clouds at times. Tomorrow, daytime highs approaching 66. Clear skies. Tomorrow night, lows dip down to about 48. Temperatures below average Monday and Tuesday with highs in the mid-60s. Thunderstorms likely Monday. From the Weatherology Radio Network Weather Center, I'm meteorologist Laura Lockwood. Currently, it's 59 degrees.

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1: And that's Olivia Rodrigo, and I'm Brian. So here we are a few weeks into the school year, and there is already a list of the top party schools for college. I love these kinds of lists. Whenever I look at these things, it makes me feel like I missed out on a really good college experience. Let's see, the experts who put this whole thing together. Yes, can you imagine that there's actually people who get to do this kind of work? The experts looked at student surveys of school life, game day tailgating, bar access, athletics, and Greek life. And the top five party schools this year are University of Alabama, University of Wisconsin, USC, Tulane University, and Florida State takes the top title as the number one party school for college.
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13: See when-
4: Most of down to about 49 tonight under mainly cloudy skies. Northwest winds 5 to 10 miles per hour. Sunshine mixed with clouds at times. Tomorrow, daytime highs approaching 66. Clear skies tomorrow night. Lows dip down to about 48. Temperatures below average Monday and Tuesday with highs in the mid-60s. Thunderstorms likely Monday. From the Weatherology Radio Network Weather Center, I'm meteorologist Laura Lockwood. Right now, 55.
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0: Tame Impala, Jenny, and Dracula, and I'm Brian. Thank you so much for hanging. Hope you're having yourself an awesome weekend, and I'm so looking forward to this because South Park is back. Our favorite fourth graders are here for season number 29 this coming Wednesday. And you know, with everything going on politically with like Lake Ontario and New Mexico, Matt and Trey, the creators of South Park, well, they are trolling our political leaders and changing the name of the show. It's no longer South Park. It's now called South America. you just gotta love topical political satire.
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1: Lows dip down to about 49 tonight under mainly cloudy skies. Northwest winds 5 to 10 miles per hour. Sunshine mixed with clouds at times. Tomorrow, daytime highs approaching 66. Clear skies tomorrow night. Lows dip down to about 48. Temperatures below average Monday and Tuesday with highs in the mid-60s. Thunderstorms likely Monday. From the Weatherology Radio Network Weather Center, I'm meteorologist Laura Lockwood. Currently 54.
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0: Hey there, it's Kendall, and what a time to be alive for all you candy corn lovers. I might have to get some of this. 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Two drop dates. First batch dropped 22nd. Second will run on October 1st. Unclear how many they're going to make. It's a small bottle, and it is not cheap. So what does it smell like? They say, quote, swirls together notes of creamy vanilla, sponge sugar, and honey to capture the coziness of fall in every spray.
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13: Weather. Mainly cloudy skies expected. Overnight, lows around 49. Northwesterly winds around 5 miles per hour. sunshine mixed with clouds at times. Sunday, daytime highs approaching 66. Lows dip down to about 48. Sunday night, clear skies. Temps below average Monday and Tuesday with highs in the mid-60s. Showers likely Monday. For the Weatherology Radio Network Weather Center, I'm meteorologist Laura Lockwood. Right now, it's 52 degrees.
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0: Hey there, it's Kendall. Do you have brushing your teeth down to a science? Because unless you're strict, chances are you're making some mistakes along the way. That's according to dentists, the list of the most common mistakes they say we are making. Not brushing for the full 2 minutes. The goal is 30 seconds in all four quadrants. Don't forget to brush your teeth before bed. At night, we make less saliva, which helps to neutralize acid. So the nighttime brush is extra important. Rinsing after brushing. Toothpaste keeps working after you're done, so unless you rinse it out, you need to. Missing parts of your teeth, you need to brush the front, the sides, the back, the chewing area, plaque hides everywhere. Flossing after you brush. To get the most out of your dental routine, you need to floss before you brush your teeth. Don't forget to clean your tongue, too. It holds a lot of bacteria, so don't forget.
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2: Mainly cloudy skies expected. Overnight, lows around 49. Northwesterly winds around 5 miles per hour. Sunshine mixed with clouds at times. Sunday, daytime highs approaching 66. Lows dip down to about 48. Sunday night, clear skies. Temps below average Monday and Tuesday with highs in the mid-60s. Showers likely Monday. For the Weatherology Radio Network Weather Center, I'm meteorologist Laura Lockwood. Currently, it's 52 degrees.

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0: That's Benson Boone. I'm Kendall. Girl Scouts have a special surprise for the dogs in your household. They're going to have a dog treat in their cookie lineup. Yep. They made the announcement on the Today Show this week, announcing Patch Pals will be a thing when the next cookie season launches in January. They're soft-baked, blueberry muffin-flavored cookies for dogs. Patch Pals were developed with a company called Bark. They're intended to celebrate the bond between people and their pups. So you think there's going to be a mix-up between the dog cookies and people cookies? Well, Al Roker tried them on the Today Show and said they're not bad. It's not the only new addition. There's a new human cookie, too, called Sparkables, oatmeal cookies with chocolate chips and sprinkles, specifically created for people with food allergies.
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12: See weather. Mainly cloudy skies expected. Overnight, lows around 49. Northwesterly winds around 5 miles per hour. Sunshine mixed with clouds at times. Sunday, daytime highs approaching 66. Lows dip down to about 48. Sunday night, clear skies. Temps below average Monday and Tuesday with highs in the mid-60s. Showers likely Monday. For the Weatherology Radio Network Weather Center, I'm meteorologist Laura Lockwood. 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

0: That's Gracie Abrams. I'm Kendall. I've got Kelly Clarkson and Bruno Mars coming right up. Thanks for listening.
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0: Hey there, it's Kendall. Laughing at this list of common knowledge facts people just figured out. Someone asked Reddit, is there something that you just found out that everyone already knew, like penguins or birds? Apparently some people thought they were fish. The Beatles, spelled B-E-A-T-L-E-S, is a play on the word beet. Some just thought it was the English spelling of beetle. No kidding. Pineapples grow from plants on the ground, not on trees. A lot of people had no idea chicken tenders are short for chicken tenderloins. I guess I'm one of them. Pickles are cucumbers. Reindeer are real animals, not just Santa's helpers. And this one blew my mind. Ponies are not baby horses. Ponies are their own type of horse, and baby horse is called a foal. Oh, dang.
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1: Mainly cloudy skies expected overnight with a low of 49. Winds out of the northwest around 5 miles per hour. A blend of clouds and sun Sunday. Daytime highs approaching 66. Lows around 48 Sunday night. Showers likely Monday. Highs around 62. 64, lots of sunshine Tuesday. From the Weatherology Radio Network Weather Center, I'm meteorologist Laura Lockwood. Currently 52.
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1: 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I'm Kendall. The playlist continues with Gracie Abrams and Shawn Mendes next. 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

0: Hey, it's Kendall. A question. 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A new poll asking how confident Americans feel about performing very common actions without instructions. 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How confident are you that you could perform those tasks? I'm pretty darn confident. I feel like changing the flat tire would probably be the biggest challenge for me because I've never done it. I think I've only ever seen it on TV. If I did see it in person, I was not paying attention at all. I probably should have.
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2: Partly cloudy overnight, lows around 49. Northwest winds around 5 miles per hour. Sunshine mixed with clouds at times. Sunday, high temperatures reach up to 66. Clear skies. Sunday night, lows around 48. Highs around 62 Monday, with thunderstorms likely. 64, mainly clear. Tuesday, from the Weatherology Radio Network Weather Center, I'm meteorologist Laura Lockwood. Right now, it's 52 degrees.
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0: Tame Impala's Dracula. And if you're looking forward to Marvel's reboot of X-Men with Sadie Sink, Kit Connor, Samara Weaving, Inde Navarrete, Christopher Abbott, Maya Boyd, Adam Driver as Mr. Sinister, and now they just added Gen V star Asa Garman. And Asa will play Angel, who has the large bird-like wings and flies. I'm Blake Powers. 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
3: sunshine mixed with clouds at times today, with daytime highs approaching 66. Winds out of the northwest, 5 to 10 miles per hour. Clear skies tonight, lows level off around 48. Thunderstorms likely tomorrow, 62. Mainly sunny skies Tuesday, with highs around 64. 66, slight chance for showers Wednesday. For the Weatherology Radio Network Weather Center, I'm meteorologist Laura Lockwood. Currently, it's 52 degrees.

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0: Backstreet Boys, Bottle It Up, and it's finally making sense to me. Quentin Tarantino working with Sacha Baron Cohen on a play. It's called The Poppin' Jay. Quentin will direct, Sacha will star, and it's this swashbuckling comedy that'll be set in 1830s Europe, opening next year in London. Never thought I would see those two work together, but it's making more sense because creative people attract creative people. 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
14: weather. Sunshine mixed with clouds at times today, with daytime highs approaching 66. Winds out of the northwest, 5 to 10 miles per hour. Clear skies tonight, lows level off around 48. Thunderstorms likely tomorrow, 62. Mainly sunny skies Tuesday, with highs around 64. 66, slight chance for showers Wednesday. From the Weatherology Radio Network Weather Center, I'm meteorologist Alora Lockwood. Right now, 51.

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Mainly clear today, with highs around 66. Northwest winds 5 to 10 miles per hour. 48 tonight. Cloudy skies expected tomorrow. Thunderstorms likely. High temperatures reach up to 62. High temperatures reach up to 64. Tuesday, under mainly clear skies. 66. Wednesday, slight chance of rain showers. For the Weatherology Radio Network Weather Center, I'm meteorologist Laura Lockwood. Currently, it's 51 degrees.

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0: For years, James Bond fans have suggested who they feel should be the next Bond. And now Oscar winner and Apple TV's two-time Emmy-winning series, Slow Horses star Gary Oldman, he just told Canada's The Morning Show his Slow Horses Scottish co-star Jack Loudon may be the next Bond.
1: It's been rumoured that he's on the short list. We're going to find out pretty soon because they have picked him. They have made the choice, but they have not announced it yet. So my fingers are crossed for Jack.
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19: Mainly clear today with highs around 66. Northwest winds 5 to 10 miles per hour. 48 tonight. Cloudy skies expected tomorrow. Thunderstorms likely. High temperatures reach up to 62. High temperatures reach up to 64. Tuesday, under mainly clear skies. 66 Wednesday, slight chance of rain showers. For the Weatherology Radio Network Weather Center, I'm meteorologist Laura Lockwood. Right now, it's 52 degrees.

0: 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Always make good choices. And it sounds like you're off to a good start. 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

0: Adele's Hello. Not a good thing for a burglar to say when they first walk in. I'm Blake Bowers. I was scrolling on my phone the other day, and some guys, this group of guys, three of them, broke into somebody's house, and the first thing out of their mouth was, "Hello? Hello? Anybody here?" And yeah, somebody was there, and with a gun, and standing by Team Impala's Dracula.
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Mainly clear today, with highs around 66. Northwest winds 5 to 10 miles per hour. 48 tonight. Cloudy skies expected tomorrow. Thunderstorms likely. High temperatures reach up to 62. High temperatures reach up to 64. Tuesday, under mainly clear skies. 66. Wednesday, slight chance of rain showers. For the Weatherology Radio Network Weather Center, I'm meteorologist Laura Lockwood. Right now, it's 52 degrees.

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1: I'm Mark Anthony with this week's Newsweek in Review. Motorcyclist has been injured in a crash Thursday morning in Ottertail County. State Patrol says that crash took place in Parker's Prairie Township. A Honda motorcycle was traveling southbound along Highway 29 when it collided with a deer. The driver of that Honda, Dirk Bergquist, 58, of Parker's Prairie, was injured and taken to Alamira Health. Officials say Bergquist was wearing his helmet at the time of that crash. And two people have been injured following a crash Thursday in Todd County. State Patrol says a Subaru was traveling westbound on Highway 210 when it proceeded through an intersection at Highway 71. The Nissan, along with a Subaru, collided in the intersection, causing the Nissan and a semi to also collide. The driver of the Nissan, Richard Steinert, 75, of Long Prairie, along with a 68-year-old passenger, were both injured and taken to the hospital. No one in the Subaru or the semi were injured. And the annual 9/11 remembrance ceremony organized by Scout Troop 496 of Carlos Miltona took place Friday morning on the lawn of the 3M plant in Alexandria. Alexandria Chief of Police Scott Kent talked about, as a young officer, 9/11 solidified in his mind even further his desire and the importance of serving others as those who did on September 11th of 2001.
2: We at the police department and sheriff's office had a heaviness for days going into weeks. But what resulted in that was the compassion for our friends and family and public safety across the country. And most importantly to me, it solidified that the job I was doing was such an honor to be in this profession.
1: By the way, the event featured the Douglas County Sheriff's Office Honor Guard, students from Redeemed Arts, taps from student Carter Gam, Chuck Wenzel performing on the bagpipes, and Connie Lee singing. There has also been, all this week, on display nearly 3,000 American flags placed across the lawn at 3M to honor the victims of the September 11th, 2001 terrorist attacks. And a community in Stearns County, Rockville, is keeping the memory of 9/11 victims alive with a permanent memorial. The monument features a nearly 1,000-pound steel beam recovered from the World Trade Center. Community members worked with the Port Authority to bring the artifact here to Minnesota. The memorial also includes the names of more than 400 firefighters and police officers killed in the attacks. The monument stands outside of the Rockville Fire Hall. And the Alexandria Police Department held a community conversation event Thursday on flock safety automated license plate reader cameras at the Alexandria City Hall. It was standing room only at the event, as many citizens and community partners were all on hand. Alexandria Chief of Police Scott Kent was the facilitator of the event. He stressed that he wanted to provide transparency on the cameras. He also said the cost of the flock cameras is very low.
3: City Police Department has a $4.8 million budget. This is $33,000 out of that. If you take a percentage, that total overall annual budget that we have for 2026, flock inside of our budget is 0.7% rounded up.
1: By the way, he said the cameras would have been instrumental had they been in place when 15-year-old Jasmine Block was kidnapped from her Alexandria home back on August 8th of 2017 and held captive for 29 days. He said she would have been found much sooner. And that's this week's Newsweek in Review. I'm Mark Anthony.

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2: 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After Ariana Grande, Huntress, and right now Dominic Fike with his hit, it's called Baby Doll.

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0: Mainly clear today, with highs around 66. Northwest winds 5 to 10 miles per hour. 48 tonight. Cloudy skies expected tomorrow. Thunderstorms likely. High temperatures reach up to 62. High temperatures reach up to 64. Tuesday, under mainly clear skies. 66. Wednesday, slight chance of rain showers. For the Weatherology Radio Network Weather Center, I'm meteorologist Laura Lockwood. Right now, it's 51 degrees.
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Keep listening for sing-along opportunities with Benson Boone, Zara Larson, and right now One Republic with Apologies, or Apologize. But you don't have to apologize if you can't sing along well. You can just hum. Just make noise as long as your apartment doesn't have thin walls.

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23: Mainly clear today, with highs around 66. Northwest winds 5 to 10 miles per hour. 48 tonight. Cloudy skies expected tomorrow. Thunderstorms likely. High temperatures reach up to 62. High temperatures reach up to 64. Tuesday, under mainly clear skies. 66. Wednesday, slight chance of rain showers. For the Weatherology Radio Network Weather Center, I'm meteorologist Laura Lockwood. 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

0: So with yesterday being National Video Game Day, I found this research that says that, if you spend time playing video games, it's not all detrimental to your life. No, 58% of people learn better problem-solving skills, which totally makes sense. You find yourself in this world, you're trying to figure out how best to beat the enemy or get out of the maze or whatever the thing is. Yeah, you got to do some problem solving. Hand-eye coordination, it really helps with that. It really helps with your memory. If you're having memory issues, playing video games has been known to greatly enhance that. Your concentration helps you with strategizing, multitasking. Yeah, so, you know, you think about the stereotypical dude that's sitting in his basement, his mom's house, playing video games all day. Well, that dude sitting in his mom's basement playing video games all day, he's got amazing problem solving skills, memory, hand-eye coordination, concentration. It's not all bad.
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15: See weather.
2: Mainly clear today, with highs around 66. Northwest winds 5 to 10 miles per hour. 48 tonight. Cloudy skies expected tomorrow. Thunderstorms likely. High temperatures reach up to 62. High temperatures reach up to 64. Tuesday, under mainly clear skies. 66. Wednesday, slight chance of rain showers. From the Weatherology Radio Network Weather Center, I'm meteorologist Laura Lockwood. Currently, it's 56 degrees.
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0: That is Halsey. All right, the Emmy Awards coming up tomorrow evening. 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
18: Sunny skies today with highs around 66. Winds out of the northwest, 5 to 10 miles per hour. Clear skies again tonight, lows level off around 48. Thunderstorms likely tomorrow. Daytime highs approaching 62. Overcast skies. Temps a bit below average Tuesday and Wednesday with highs in the mid-60s. Chance of rain showers Wednesday. From the Weatherology Radio Network Weather Center, I'm meteorologist Laura Lockwood. Currently 56.
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0: That is Benson Boone. Thanks so much for making us the soundtrack to your Sunday. Hope the weekend's going well.
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0: Okay, we've got some breaking news. Miley Cyrus is no longer Miley Cyrus. No, Miley Cyrus is now Miley. That's right, she's dropped the Cyrus off her actual moniker. You know, kind of like Madonna, Adele, Eminem, Prince, Beyonce. It's now just Miley. Just in time for her new album, which is coming out here in a couple of weeks, called Bass Persuades. Now, I have to be 100% honest. I haven't actually heard anybody say the title of the album yet. And so I'm assuming it's Bass Persuades. I mean, it could be Bass Persuades. I mean, it could be an entire album of songs about fish. And you know what? If it was, I'd still be here for it. But I think it's... I guess I should do a little bit more research. However, new album coming out September 18th from Miley.
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2: Sunny skies today with highs around 66. Winds out of the northwest, 5 to 10 miles per hour. Clear skies again tonight. Lulls level off around 48. Thunderstorms likely tomorrow. Daytime highs approaching 62. Overcast skies. Temps a bit below average Tuesday and Wednesday with highs in the mid-60s. Chance of rain showers Wednesday. From the Weatherology Radio Network Weather Center, I'm meteorologist Laura Lockwood. Currently, it's 59 degrees.
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0: Well, my neighbor has got his 12-foot skeletons out again this year. Yeah, every year he has like three of them. And they're 12 feet tall, gigantic, and every year he poses them like in different scenarios. It's actually kind of funny. And then he'll keep them up through a bunch of the holidays. Like he'll dress them up in Santa Claus outfits for Christmas. Then he's got like bunny outfits for Easter. And if you're thinking it's like, wow, it's early September. Why are we decorating for Halloween? It's like these skeletons cost $300 a piece. You spend that amount of money on a Halloween decoration? Yeah, I'm not surprised he keeps them up year-round. You got to get your money's worth.
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23: Sunny skies today with highs around 66. Northwesterly winds 8 to 15 miles per hour. Mainly clear skies tonight. Lows dip down to about 47. Storms likely again tomorrow, 62. Temps a bit below average Tuesday and Wednesday with highs in the mid-60s. Chance of rain showers Wednesday. For the Weatherology Radio Network Weather Center, I'm meteorologist Alora Lockwood. Right now, it's 61 degrees.

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1: And it's time now for this week's one-on-one. We're going to talk to, from the Legacy of the Lakes Museum, Casey Johnson, who is the Associate Director. Hi there, Casey.
2: Thank you for squeezing me in.
1: Oh, absolutely. And, you know, you kind of wrap up the season next month, but it's been a great summer, hasn't it?
2: It has been a really great summer. You know, we're ahead of our attendance from last year, so that's always a good thing. Hopefully we continue that trend, although September and October are pretty big months. So, but we're still looking forward and hoping to, you know, continue.

0: 1031, I want to say, was the number. Wow. So right now we're trending. I think we're about 500 ahead of where we were last year. So, but that still means we have a kind of a still a big number to go to get to that 7032.
1: Well,
0: so
1: it's wonderful, and I think all of us, my wife was saying too, Tracy was saying how busy it was this summer here in the Lakes area. So much going on.
0: Yeah.
1: And that reflects too at Legacy of the Lakes Museum.
0: Yeah. Haven't even had a second to like sit and breathe.
1: Really?
0: So. But I mean, we pack a lot into those few months. So, you know, we try to get everything we can into, you know, into those like three. Well, it's, you know, our season is longer than 3 months, but really June, July and August are like the core of our season. So we try to pack in a lot for everybody into those months there. But we do still have stuff coming up. So, I mean, you know, there's plenty to still happen and everything there. But, yeah, we've been busy. So,
1: what are some of those key things coming up yet?
0: We'll have our Boo Boats Halloween trick-or-treat event on October 31st, which is the last day of our season. But from 3 to 5, you know, we have a free trick-or-treat event, which is part of that overall downtown.
1: Yeah.
0: Trick-or-treat event, but basically you come into the museum and kids trick-or-treat from boat to boat, and there'll be kids or people dressed up in costume handing out candy. Adults can check out the eye candy, which is boats, and you know, it's just a great way to close out our season. Last year we had like 800 people come through. Hopefully more this year. I'm gonna buy for more, so please come so I don't have to eat all the candy myself. But yeah, so, and it's great because, you know, you can park down at the museum and you can either go up and down Broadway and end at the museum, or you can, you know, start at the museum and then go up and down Broadway. So lots of fun stuff happening there. And then later, of course, we'll have Parade of Trees the day after Thanksgiving. So there are still some things to come in the museum. Plus, you know, we still have our great exhibits up too. So
1: yeah, what are some of those exhibits? Again, if people haven't been in the summer, some of the key ones, they're all great.
0: They are all great. We do still have a, we have our paddle art still up. So we've announced our winners. They have all been announced. And now there are like little ribbons next to the ones that have won the awards. But you can come still and check out all the paddle art. It's beautiful. And then we have a small exhibit on the history of the museum because this year, of course, is our 20th anniversary. But the main exhibits we have going on right now are Beyond the Bathtub toy and model boats. So it's kind of like inviting you down to be your inner child and to check out all the boats in miniature. You know, ever since boats have been big, boats have also been small. Miniature boats have existed ever since there have been big boats. So it's kind of cool to learn about the history of that, the history of like model making and toys, and see some of those older toys, and kind of nostalgic too to like visit that and check it out. There's also a really cool fun area in there for kids who they can build boats with Legos too. So it's a fun little area. We also have an exhibit on ski boats and water skiing. You know, Minnesota, one of Minnesota's greatest inventions, water skiing.
1: Yeah.
0: But yeah, that was invented on Lake Pepin, Lake City. And so we have that exhibit up right now. We have our Century of Century exhibit up right now because this year is the 100th anniversary of Century Boats. And so we've got a couple of really great ones, including the very last wooden boat that Century ever produced. So it's the last one off the line.
1: That's
0: so
1: cool. And is that being loaned or?
0: That's on loan to us right now.
1: Okay.
0: Yep. So most of the Centuries are on loan to us right now, except for a little hydroplane racer, outboard racer. So that one is ours. But other ones are on loan to us, which is really great. We're very lucky that we can have that, you know, community that we can pull from to bring in new boats and make things fresh for people every year. So
1: when you get something on loan, I'm sure it varies, but is it typically for a year or... Are some for a couple of years?
0: We usually do a year because otherwise sometimes we turn into long-term storage for people. No, I'm just kidding. No. Most people are understanding. But yes, so usually it's just for a year. It depends on how long the exhibit's going. If it's specifically for an exhibit, if it's just a boat that somebody just wants to see displayed in the museum, it really just kind of depends. There are certain situations where it might be longer, such as we have a boat from, it used to be the Wayzata Historical Society, but now they've all combined into the Lake Minnetonka Historical Society. But they have a boat that they don't have space to display at all anymore. And so we are just holding on to that boat for them. Okay. So, you know, so it can vary. But for
1: and it's kind of vice versa, too. Mm-hmm. At times they'll reach out to you and want maybe something we have, or does that not normally take place. I suppose it depends.

0: depends.
1: It depends. Yeah. So it has happened though. So
0: okay.
1: And if we can help and accommodate people, we definitely will try to do that too. Okay. So
0: now we are back to school. Do you get much student activity visits in the fall?
1: We don't really get many in the fall. We get some in the spring.
0: Yeah, I knew that. Yeah. But so, I didn't know if you do get any.
1: We get some in the fall. We get some homeschool groups in the fall for sure. I've got one on the schedule for later. And then on MEA weekend, of course, we're pretty busy usually because we get a lot of kids and grandparents coming in on those days, which is very nice because, you know, grandparents like to share their memories with their grandkids. And so it's always nice to hear them talking about it. And right now we have a really fun scavenger hunt. So as many of you know, my cat Freya has turned into our museum cat too.
0: Cool.
1: Yes. So Freya sometimes hangs out at the museum. But so for our scavenger hunt for fall, we made images of Freya trying on Halloween costumes. So that's our scavenger hunt for kids or adults, is you hunt down Freya dressed in Halloween costumes according to your checklist. But not every checklist is the same. So you can make it a competition between you and your whoever's with you.
2: Yeah,
1: so
2: okay.
1: And we'll have another story in the garden, too. We've just we're just waiting to get those printed. But we'll have another one of our shipwreck stories in the gardens, too, like we had last year. So it's like a story stroll through the gardens as well.
0: Now, is she there Monday through Friday? Just
1: no,
0: Fridays? Or
1: just Fridays, usually in the winter. And I don't usually bring her during the season just because it's so busy.
0: Okay.
1: Like, I've brought her a couple of days this summer, but because it's so busy
0: and
1: we don't let her free roam around the museum when it's full of things. So.
2: And other people's...
1: Other people's, like, I don't trust her not to try and break out the door.
2: Gotcha.
1: So,
0: well, believe it or not, we only have about a minute and a half here left. Anything else you wanted to sneak in?
1: No, just a reminder, you know, come see us at the museum. We are still open 7 days a week. We'll be open through October 31st. You can check out the upcoming, you know, news and events either via our social media, Facebook especially, or you can check out our website. We have that events calendar. I'm constantly adding things to it too.
2: Okay.
1: We're like, oh, hey, that sounds like a fun idea. Let's just throw it in there. Like, why do we do this to ourselves? But it's always fun.
0: Well, thanks, Casey.
1: Thank you guys.
0: We'll see
1: for
0: you at the museum.
1: We'll see you guys at the museum.
0: All right. Legacy of the Lakes. And that's Casey Johnson, Associate Director again at Legacy of the Lakes Museum on this week's One on One.

0: 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So here, have another.
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Sunny skies today with highs around 66. Northwesterly winds 8 to 15 miles per hour. Mainly clear skies tonight. Lows dip down to about 47. Storms likely again tomorrow, 62. Temps a bit below average Tuesday and Wednesday with highs in the mid-60s. Chance of rain showers Wednesday. From the Weatherology Radio Network Weather Center, I'm meteorologist Alora Lockwood. Right now, it's 63 degrees.

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14: Sunny skies today with highs around 66. Northwesterly winds 8 to 15 miles per hour. Mainly clear skies tonight. Lows dip down to about 47. Storms likely again tomorrow, 62. Temps a bit below average Tuesday and Wednesday with highs in the mid-60s. Chance of rain showers Wednesday. For the Weatherology Radio Network Weather Center, I'm meteorologist Ulua Lockwood. Right now, 64.

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1: I'm Mark Anthony with this week's Newsweek in Review. Motorcyclist has been injured in a crash Thursday morning in Ottertail County. State Patrol says that crash took place in Parker's Prairie Township. A Honda motorcycle was traveling southbound along Highway 29 when it collided with a deer. The driver of that Honda, Dirk Bergquist, 58, of Parker's Prairie, was injured and taken to Alamira Health. Officials say Bergquist was wearing his helmet at the time of that crash. And two people have been injured following a crash Thursday in Todd County. State Patrol says a Subaru was traveling westbound on Highway 210 when it proceeded through an intersection at Highway 71. The Nissan, along with a Subaru, collided in the intersection, causing the Nissan and a semi to also collide. The driver of the Nissan, Richard Steinert, 75, of Long Prairie, along with a 68-year-old passenger, were both injured and taken to the hospital. No one in the Subaru or the semi were injured. And the annual 9/11 remembrance ceremony organized by Scout Troop 496.

0: talked about as a young officer. 9/11 solidified in his mind even further his desire and the importance of serving others as those who did on September 11th of 2001.
1: We at the police department and sheriff's office had a heaviness for days going into weeks. But what resulted in that was the compassion for our friends and family and public safety across the country. And most importantly to me, it solidified that the job I was doing is such an honor to be in this profession.
0: By the way, the event featured the Douglas County Sheriff's Office Honor Guard, students from Redeemed Arts, taps from student Carter Gam, Chuck Wenzel performing on the bagpipes, and Connie Lee singing. There has also been all this week on display nearly 3,000 American flags placed across the lawn at 3M to honor the victims of the September 11th, 2001 terrorist attacks. And a community in Stearns County, Rockville, is keeping the memory of 9/11 victims alive with a permanent memorial. The monument features a nearly 1,000-pound steel beam recovered from the World Trade Center. Community members worked with the Port Authority to bring the artifact here to Minnesota. The memorial also includes the names of more than 400 firefighters and police officers killed in the attacks. The monument stands outside of the Rockville Fire Hall. And the Alexandria Police Department held a community conversation event Thursday on flock safety automated license plate reader cameras at the Alexandria City Hall. It was standing room only at the event, as many citizens and community partners were all on hand. Alexandria Chief of Police Scott Kent was the facilitator of the event. He stressed that he wanted to provide transparency on the cameras. He also said the cost of the flock cameras is very low.
2: City Police Department has a $4.8 million budget. This is $33,000 out of that. If you take a percentage, that total overall annual budget that we have for 2026. Flock inside of our budget is 0.7% rounded up.
0: By the way, he said the cameras would have been instrumental had they been in place when 15-year-old Jasmine Block was kidnapped from her Alexandria home back on August 8th of 2017 and held captive for 29 days. He said she would have been found much sooner. And that's this week's Newsweek in Review. I'm Mark Anthony.
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0: enjoy the music. When you're sad, the lyrics pick you up. And when it's payday, you go shopping. Yeah, we understand. Don't worry, we'll be right here when you get back.
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0: Well, there it is, the most streamed song of the summer of 2026. I know what you're thinking. It's like, but what about Ella Langley? Yeah, Ella Langley came in second at number one. Ariana Grande, this is, of course, according to Spotify, the most streamed song of the summer. Hate That I Made You Love Me. Ella Langley at number two. Olivia Dean coming in at number three. Shakira and Burna Boy at number four. And then Young Miami, his song Spend At, at number five. The most streamed songs of the summer of 2025. Seriously, I thought Ella Langley far and away would be number one, but nope. Ariana Grande takes that title.
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Sunny skies today with highs around 66. Northwesterly winds 8 to 15 miles per hour. Mainly clear skies tonight. Those dip down to about 47. Storms likely again tomorrow, 62. Temps a bit below average Tuesday and Wednesday with highs in the mid-60s. Chance of rain showers Wednesday. For the Weatherology Radio Network Weather Center, I'm meteorologist Alora Lockwood. Right now, 64.

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0: You've obviously heard of bridezillas, right? Well, there's this one woman, she's getting married, and she wants all of her bridesmaids to buy colored contact lenses. Yeah, she wants them to change the color of their eyes so they don't clash with their dresses. Are you kidding me? Look, if you are obsessing about your bridesmaid's eye color, you are thinking way too much about your wedding. Plus, just talk to the photographer, because after all the photos are taken, you can easily change the eye color with Photoshop. Yeah, just make everybody have black eyes or blue eyes or whatever you need. Don't force your bridesmaids to buy these contact lenses. That's insane.
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10: High of 65 today, under clear skies, winds out of the northwest, 8 to 15 miles per hour. Lulls level off around 48, tonight, clear skies. Thunderstorms likely, tomorrow, highs level off around 60, cloudy skies. Temps a bit below average, Tuesday and Wednesday, with highs in the mid-60s. Chance of rain showers, Wednesday. From the Weatherology Radio Network Weather Center, I'm meteorologist Laura Lockwood. Right now, 64.

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0: Do you smoke or have you smoked in the past? I got to tell you, when I was a kid, my mom smoked constantly and I hated it. Like just the smell and everything about it. But you know what I did like is that initial moment when the match hit the like that smell as soon as it ignites. There was something about that smell that I enjoyed. Everything else about it. Ugh. Well, a lot of people feel that way about candy corn. You know, you open up the bag of candy corn, it's like, oh, it smells nice. And then everything else after that, they're like, no, thank you. I mention that because there is now a candy corn perfume. That's right, Brock's, the candy company. They've got this fragrance called Ode to Candy Corn. Smells like vanilla, sugar, and honey. Yeah, it's when you smell it, it's like, oh, it's a fresh bag of candy corn. And apparently for a lot of people, that's the only thing they like about candy corn. I don't get it. I'm totally fine with candy corn. But if you're the type of person that just likes the smell, maybe this perfume's for you.
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0: High of 65 today, under clear skies, winds out of the northwest, 8 to 15 miles per hour. Lulls level off around 48, tonight, clear skies. Thunderstorms likely tomorrow, highs level off around 60, cloudy skies. Temps a bit below average, Tuesday and Wednesday, with highs in the mid-60s. Chance of rain showers, Wednesday. From the Weatherology Radio Network Weather Center, I'm meteorologist Laura Lockwood. Right now, it's 64 degrees.
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2: Sea weather. High of 65 today, under clear skies, winds out of the northwest, 8 to 15 miles per hour. Lulls level off around 48, tonight, clear skies. Thunderstorms likely tomorrow, highs level off around 60, cloudy skies. Temps a bit below average, Tuesday and Wednesday, with highs in the mid-60s. Chance of rain showers, Wednesday. From the Weatherology Radio Network Weather Center, I'm meteorologist Laura Lockwood. Right now, it's 66 degrees.
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0: Teddy Swims, and Mr. Know-It-All. And I'm Brian. So we all love a good social media trend. And if you've been trying to network and look for a good job on LinkedIn lately, well, people are apparently just trying to couple up. A recent report says LinkedIn has accidentally become a dating app, and people are actually scoring dates, despite LinkedIn's policy to keep things professional. And people over at TikTok are turning to the social media app, making a video resume and asking their followers to help them find a job because they can't find one on LinkedIn. And it's actually working. People have said that they landed good jobs from TikTok. So let me get this straight, right? We are using our professional portfolio to flirt and our algorithm-driven video feed to pay rent. Nice turn of events, right? Nothing screams romantic chemistry quite like listing your proficiencies in Microsoft Office.
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2: Ample sunshine expected this afternoon, with daytime highs approaching 67. Northwesterly winds 8 to 15 miles per hour. Lulls level off around 48. Tonight, clear skies. Thunderstorms likely tomorrow. Highs level off around 60. Overcast skies. Mid-60s Tuesday and Wednesday, with a chance of rain showers Wednesday. For the Weatherology Radio Network Weather Center, I'm meteorologist Laura Lockwood. Right now, 66.
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0: Sabrina and Espresso, and I'm Brian. So with all the craziness of the renaming of Lake Ontario and Apple and Google going along with it, a lot of people are not having it. And now MapQuest is the number one app in all the app stores here in the U.S. and Canada. 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Yet MapQuest said, yeah, that's okay. We're not doing that. 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
16: Bright sunshine this afternoon with daytime highs approaching 66. Winds out of the northwest, 8 to 15 miles per hour. Lows level off around 48. Tonight, clear skies. Cloudy skies. Tomorrow, thunderstorms likely. Highs level off around 60. Mainly sunny skies. Tuesday with a high of 67. 65, chance for showers. Wednesday for the Weatherology Radio Network Weather Center. I'm meteorologist Laura Lockwood. Right now, it's 66 degrees.
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0: when your parents punished you by sending you to your room? 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

0: Olivia Rodrigo, and I'm Brian. So, NFL football season is officially back. Yes, I realize high school and college football have been going on for a while, yet NFL season kicked off on Wednesday. Tonight is the biggie, Cowboys and the Giants for Sunday Night Football. And I'm sure that you saw the Jonas Brothers halftime show on Thursday, right? During the 49ers and Rams game in Australia. The Joe Bros were amazing, of course. Although, you know what we need? We need Harry Styles. I realize Harry just announced a new tour. But I mean, really, it would be so epic if the NFL could get Harry Styles to perform a halftime show sometime during the football season.
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1: Bright sunshine this afternoon, with daytime highs approaching 66. Winds out of the northwest, 8 to 15 miles per hour. Lows will off around 48. Tonight, clear skies. Cloudy skies. Tomorrow, thunderstorms likely. Highs level off around 60. Mainly sunny skies. Tuesday, with a high of 67. 65, chance for showers. Wednesday, for the Weatherology Radio Network Weather Center. I'm meteorologist Laura Lockwood. Currently, it's 67 degrees.
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0: Oh, Bruno, you were just so amazing and gifted and talented. I wish I had your musical skills so I can get ladies to, like, fall in love with me. What up? It's me, Brian. Now, we are just a few weeks into the school year, and there is already, like, a list of the top party schools for college. I love these lists. Makes me feel like I missed out, like, on a really good college experience. Now, the experts who put this whole thing together, they looked at student surveys of student social life, game day tailgating, bar access, athletics, and Greek life. And the top five party school this year are University of Alabama, University of Wisconsin, USC, Tulane University, and Florida State takes the top title as the number one party school for college.
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29: Bright sunshine this afternoon, with daytime highs approaching 66. Winds out of the northwest, 8 to 15 miles per hour. Lows will be off around 48. Tonight, clear skies. Cloudy skies. Tomorrow, thunderstorms likely. Highs level off around 60. Mainly sunny skies. Tuesday, with a high of 67. 65, chance for showers. Wednesday, for the Weatherology Radio Network Weather Center. I'm meteorologist Laura Lockwood. Currently, it's 67 degrees.

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0: former Nickelodeon star and Glinda the Good Witch herself, Ariana Grande, and I'm Brian. And the awards for your favorite TV show, the Emmys, are going down tomorrow night. Taylor Swift's BFF, Law & Order star Mariska Hargitay, is hosting. The Pitt has the most noms, 25 total. You know, I'm going to be honest with you, I don't watch that show at all, but all my friends do. Everyone loves Noah Wiley. Hacks has the second most nominations with 24. Hacks is a show that I definitely do watch. Love that thing. The thing is so, so funny. Widow's Bay and Plubris have also earned a bunch of Emmy nominations. Zendaya, Jason Segel, Lisa Kudrow, and Ayo Edebiri have also earned nominees.
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4: See weather.
2: Clear skies tonight, lows around 48. East winds 5 to 10 miles per hour. Overcast skies tomorrow, storms likely, high of 60. Lows around 51 tomorrow night, slight chance of thunderstorms. Mainly sunny Tuesday with highs around 67. 65, chance of rain showers Wednesday. From the Weatherology Radio Network Weather Center, I'm meteorologist Laura Lockwood. Right now, 68.

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0: Alex Warren, and Ordinary. And I'm Brian. So the question is, do I buy the new foldable iPhone or not? I mean, this thing looks so sick. The new iPhone Duo. Yes, I realize that there are other foldable phones out there, but I mean, come on, this Apple thing just looks amazing. You can do all your work and run different apps at the same time on compact screens. I mean, the geniuses of Apple have completely done it again. Although Samsung has thrown some shade at Apple by welcoming them to the foldable game. Funny stuff. Or, you know what? You can also get the new iPhone Pro and Pro Max. Apple has introduced two new colors like burgundy and glacier. Of course, the camera on all these phones are just completely state-of-the-art. So, you know, you don't really need to send your kid to college. Just get the new iPhone.
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19: C-Weather. 47 tonight under clear skies, east winds 5 to 10 miles per hour. Overcast tomorrow, thunderstorms likely, daytime highs approaching 61. 51 tomorrow night, chance for storms. Highs level off around 67 Tuesday under mainly clear skies. 65 Wednesday, chance for showers. For the Weatherology Radio Network Weather Center, I'm meteorologist Laura Lockwood. Right now, it's 66 degrees.

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0: Tame Impala, Jenny, and Dracula, and I'm Brian. So former NBA star Blake Griffin is trading the basketball court for a late-night desk. Blake is joining Jimmy Fallon, Jon Stewart, Jimmy Kimmel, Greg Gutfeld in the late-night game. Yes, Blake Griffin getting his own late-night TV talk show. His new show starts on October 20th on Amazon Prime and YouTube. Of course, October 20th coincides with the regular NBA season. Blake will offer his own commentary on all things sports. And really, if you've ever seen Blake give interviews and other talk shows, you know he's very funny and very entertaining.
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10: C-Weather. 47 tonight under clear skies, east winds 5 to 10 miles per hour. Overcast tomorrow. Thunderstorms likely. Daytime highs approaching 61. 51 tomorrow night. Chance for storms. Highs level off around 67 Tuesday under mainly clear skies. 65 Wednesday. Chance for showers. For the Weatherology Radio Network Weather Center, I'm meteorologist Laura Lockwood. Right now, 66.

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0: the Biebs and Sorry, and I'm Brian. So South Park is back. Our favorite fourth graders are returning for season 29 this coming Thursday. And with everything going on politically with like Lake Ontario and New Mexico, Matt and Trey, the creators of South Park, are trolling our political leaders and changing the name of the show. It's no longer called South Park. The new show is now called South America. Ah, yes. You just gotta love political satire.
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17: Weather. 47 tonight under clear skies, east winds 5 to 10 miles per hour. Overcast tomorrow, thunderstorms likely, daytime highs approaching 61. 51 tomorrow night, chance for storms. Highs level off around 67 Tuesday under mainly clear skies. 65 Wednesday, chance for showers. For the Weatherology Radio Network Weather Center, I'm meteorologist Laura Lockwood. Right now, 66.
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0: Teddy Swims, and Mr. Know-It-All. And I'm Brian. So Saturday Night Live is back later this month. And oh man, the season opener is going to be amazing for season 52. New York Knicks star Jalen Brunson will host the season premiere. Cat's Eye is musical guest. Of course, SNL is going to be doing something pretty awesome this year. Four shows in a row to kick things off. Other hosts and musical guests include Dakota Johnson and Turnstile. Oh man, Turnstile is going to like kick things up a notch there for the show. Shane Gillis and Rosalie. And Obsession star Indy Navarrete and Gracie Abrams on Halloween weekend.
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13: Sea weather. 47 tonight under clear skies, east winds 5 to 10 miles per hour.
2: Overcast tomorrow, thunderstorms likely, daytime highs approaching 61. 51 tomorrow night, chance for storms. Highs level off around 67 Tuesday under mainly clear skies. 65 Wednesday, chance for showers. For the Weatherology Radio Network Weather Center, I'm meteorologist Laura Lockwood. Currently 64.
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0: Sabrina and Espresso, and I'm Brian. We all love a good social media trend. And if you've been trying to network and look for a job on LinkedIn lately, well, people are apparently just trying to couple up. A recent report says LinkedIn has accidentally become a dating app, and people are actually scoring dates, despite LinkedIn's policy to keep things professional. And people are turning to TikTok, making video resumes and asking their followers to help them find a job because they can't find one on LinkedIn. And it's actually working. People have said that they landed good jobs just from TikTok. So there you go, right? Nice turn of events, right? We are using our professional portfolio report and our algorithm-driven video feed to pay rent. Really, nothing screams out romantic chemistry quite like listing your proficiencies in Microsoft Office.
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21: Weather. 47 tonight under clear skies, east winds 5 to 10 miles per hour. Overcast tomorrow, thunderstorms likely, daytime highs approaching 61. 51 tomorrow night, chance for storms. Highs level off around 67 Tuesday under mainly clear skies. 65 Wednesday, chance for showers. For the Weatherology Radio Network Weather Center, I'm meteorologist Laura Lockwood. Currently 64.
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